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And if your man gives you trouble just to move out on a double, and you don't let it trouble your brain, cause away goes trouble down the drain. 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

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Talking about I'm cold laughing. Shut up and do the why. Use what you got, show me. 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

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Everybody join.

Escuchar Half and Half Wednesday. Hora 1 Pop. Hora 2 Rock. Hora 1 Reggae. Hora 2 Punk. Miti miti el asunto.